Ministry of External Affairs has issued an advisory to Indian citizens undertaking the Kailash Mansarovar Yatra through tours organized by private tour operators. In a statement, the ministry said it is in receipt of several requests for help and assistance from Indian citizens stuck in Nepal while undertaking Kailash Mansarovar Yatra without the required entry permit and visas for China. It said citizens are advised not to commence their journey from India until all required travel documents have been obtained for undertaking the complete journey. Union Ministers of State for Health and Family Welfare Anupriya Patel has said that India had made significant progress in healthcare over the past 12 years and is working toward the broader goal of universal health coverage, ensuring accessible, affordable and quality healthcare for every citizen. Speaking at the 9th edition of the Doctors' Day Conclave of a private media channel program, Ms. Patel highlighted Ayushman Bharat Pradhan Mantri Jan Arogya Yojana as one of the world's largest health assurance programs covering around 62 crore people and said it is helping families access treatment with financial protection. Delhi Chief Minister Rekha Gupta warned that coaching centres which fail to comply with mandatory safety norms will no longer be permitted to operate in Delhi. In a video message, Gupta said the Delhi government will soon introduce a robust regulatory law to ensure stricter oversight, greater accountability and enhance student safety. Maharashtra Chief Minister Devendra Fadnavis has ordered the formation of a special investigation team to be headed by Thane Joint Commissioner of Police Punjab Rao Ugle to investigate the Maharashtra Teacher Eligibility Test or TET paper leak case. The move comes after Bhiwandi Police foiled a major paper leak a day before the scheduled TET examination by arresting three alleged members of the racket. Following the incident, the Maharashtra State Council of Examination postponed today's TET examination. A revised date for the test will be announced later. The death toll in Venezuela's earthquakes has risen to 1,430. The latest figures were released as rescuers continued the search for survivors of the 1-2 punch of 7.2 and 7.5 magnitude earthquakes that devastated the South American nation on Wednesday. Families have reported at least 68,900 people missing. Goa's 14-year-old international master, Ethan Vaz, has become India's 96th chess grandmaster after securing his third and final grandmaster nom at the Sarajevo GM mixed tournament in Bosnia and Herzegovina. In the FIFA World Cup, England defeated Panama 2-0 in their Group L match at New Jersey Stadium in the United States this morning. Jude Bellingham and Harry Kane scored a goal each as England secured the top spot of Group L. And that is the end of this news bulletin.

0: Good morning. Good morning. 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

0: Akashvani presents Morning News. Good morning, I'm Naresh Margo. The headlines. Prime Minister Narendra Modi to hold talks with President of Seychelles, Patrick Hermini, today to also address Seychelles National Assembly and interact with members of Indian diaspora. Prime Minister to share his thoughts in Mann Ki Baat program on Akashvani at 11 this morning. Ministry of External Affairs asks Indian citizens not to undertake Kailash Mansarovar Yatra without all required travel documents. US military strikes multiple targets in Iran for second day at the direction of President Donald Trump. Death toll in Venezuela's earthquakes rises to 1,430 as rescuers continue search for survivors. And India's Kidambi Srikanth enters final of men's singles event at US Open Badminton in California. Prime Minister Narendra Modi will hold talks with President of Seychelles, Patrick Hermini, today. Both leaders will review the full spectrum of bilateral cooperation and exchange views on regional and international issues of mutual interest. A report.
1: Today, Prime Minister Modi is scheduled to address the National Assembly of Seychelles and interact with members of Indian diaspora. Later, Prime Minister Modi will participate in the National Day celebration at Roche Kemen. The ministry said that a contingent of the Indian Defence Forces, along with two Indian Navy ships, will also take part in the celebrations. Prime Minister Narendra Modi is on a three-day visit to Seychelles to attend the Golden Jubilee celebrations of the National Day of Seychelles as the guest of honour. This visit reaffirms the strong and enduring friendship between India and Seychelles and strengthens the shared commitment of both nations to enhance bilateral ties across all sectors. Akshit Vaidyan, Akashvani News, Delhi.
0: Earlier yesterday, Prime Minister Modi visited the Botanical Gardens and attended a tree planting ceremony in Victoria. He also visited the giant tortoise enclosure at the Botanical Garden. Following this, Mr. Modi interacted with the members of the Indian diaspora. The Prime Minister reached Victoria yesterday on a three-day visit to the Seychelles. He was received by President of Seychelles, Dr. Patrick Hermini, at the airport. Prime Minister Narendra Modi will share his thoughts with the people of the country and abroad in the Mann Ki Baat program on Akashvani at 11 this morning. It will be the 135th episode of the monthly radio program. The program will be broadcast across the entire Akashvani and Doordarshan network, the AIR News website and the News on AIR mobile app. It will also be live streamed on the YouTube channels of AIR News, DD News, the PMO and the Ministry of Information and Broadcasting. Akashvani will broadcast the program in regional languages immediately after the Hindi broadcast. The External Affairs Ministry has advised the Indian citizens not to commence the Kailash Mansarovar Yatra until they have obtained all the required travel documents for the complete journey. The ministry has issued the advisory after receiving requests for assistance from Indian pilgrims stranded in Nepal while undertaking the yatra through private tour operators. A report.
2: The External Affairs Ministry said that some Indian citizens undertaking the Kailash Mansarovar Yatra through private tour operators traveled to Nepal without obtaining the mandatory entry permit and visa required for entering China. As a result, several pilgrims have been stranded and sought assistance from the ministry. It advised pilgrims not to begin the yatra without confirmed travel documents.

0: saying that traveling in anticipation of obtaining the necessary permits could lead to difficulties during the journey. The ministry has also urged pilgrims to verify that their tour operator is duly registered and authorized before undertaking the pilgrimage. The advisory aims to ensure a safe and hassle-free pilgrimage and prevent inconvenience to devotees. With Rohan, this is Ankit Kumar, Akashwani News, Delhi.
1: Union Home and Cooperation Minister Amit Shah will officially launch the PM Family Care Tracker pilot project in Gandhinagar this evening. This new initiative is aimed at improving health care tracking and welfare accessibility for families. Mr. Shah will also attend a special Chintan Shivir for booth presidents and Shakti Kendra in charges in Ahmedabad, during which he will review grassroots strategies and interact with local party members. Union Minister of State and for Health and Family Welfare, Anupriya Patel, has said that India has made significant progress in healthcare over the past 12 years and is working toward the broader goal of universal health coverage, ensuring accessible, affordable and quality healthcare for every citizen. Speaking at the 9th edition of the Doctors' Day Conclave in New Delhi, Ms. Patel said that the government has shifted its health approach with prevention at the center of its policy.
2: Today we have a new national health policy in place. It brings a transformative shift from sick care to wellness and a shift from curative health care to comprehensive health care, where prevention remains at the heart of our approach. There are several schemes that Government of India has rolled out in these 12 years, and one of the most transformative one is our flagship initiative of Ayushman Bharat Pradhan Mantri Jan Arogya Yojana. It's lauded as the world's biggest health assurance program, which brings in its ambit as many as 62 crore individuals.
1: The Defence Ministry has clarified the reports circulating in sections of the media claiming that the supreme sacrifice of six brave hearts during Operation Sindoor has been acknowledged publicly for the first time only recently are factually incorrect. The ministry said the nation had paid homage to the fallen soldiers at the earliest opportunity. It said the then Director General of Military Operations had paid tribute to the six brave hearts during the official press conference on May 11 last year. The soldiers were also conferred gallantry awards. It added that the Indian Army's official social media platforms had also carried tributes to the brave hearts. This is Akashwani giving you the news. For quick news updates round the clock, follow us on our X handle at AIR News Alerts. And for details of stories and more, log on to our website www.newsonair.gov.in and download News on AIR app. The US military has said it struck multiple targets in Iran for the second consecutive day at the direction of President Donald Trump as a fragile ceasefire came under renewed strain. In a post on social media, US Central Command said that American military aircraft targeted Iranian military surveillance infrastructure, communication systems, air defense sites, drone storage facilities, and mine layer capabilities in response to an attack on a merchant vessel on Friday. U.S. Central Command said Iranian forces attacked the oil tanker Kiku with a one-way attack drone. The tanker was carrying more than 2 million barrels of crude oil while transiting the Strait of Hormuz. The U.S. military said Iran had a chance to honor the ceasefire agreement but elected not to when its forces attacked the Kiku. Iranian state television reported explosions in an area just north of the Strait of Hormuz. The death toll in Venezuela's earthquakes has risen to 1,430. The latest figures were released as rescuers continued the search for survivors of the 1-2 punch of 7.2 and 7.5 magnitude earthquakes that devastated the South American nation on Wednesday. A report.
3: Venezuela's government has said families reported at least 68,900 people missing 3 days after the earthquakes devastated the South American nation. The National Assembly President Jorge Rodriguez said tens of thousands of people are still working around the clock on search and rescue operations. Meanwhile, the Venezuelan Foundation for Seismological Research, FUNVISIS, reported

0: Training round the clock surveillance with Rupesh's report. Jigyasa Pandey for Akashwani News, Delhi.
1: And now moving on to sports news. In badminton, India's Kidambi Srikanth stormed into the men's singles final of the US Open Championship in California today. Srikanth defeated Japan's Yudai Okimoto 22-20, 15-21, 21-19 in a hard-fought semi-final. The former world number one had booked his place in the last four with a 21-9, 12-21, 21-8 victory over Liao Zhoufu of Chinese Taipei in the quarterfinals. In football, in FIFA World Cup 2026, the Democratic Republic of Congo created history by reaching the knockout stage of the World Cup for the first time after defeating Uzbekistan 3-1 in Group K clash at Atlanta Stadium this morning. In another Group K fixture, Portugal and Colombia played out a goalless draw at Miami Stadium in Florida this morning. Earlier, England defeated Panama 2-0 in their Group L match in the United States. In another Group L fixture, Croatia beat Ghana 2-1 in Philadelphia, United States. In chess, Goa's 14-year-old international master Ethan Vaz has become India's 96th grandmaster after securing his third and final grandmaster nom at the Sarajevo GM Mixed Tournament at Bosnia and Herzegovina. Ethan won the tournament, finishing ahead of 10 grandmasters. In the ICC Women's T20 World Cup, India will take on Australia in their final Group A match at Lord's Cricket Ground in London today. The match is scheduled to begin at 7 p.m. Indian Standard Time. Led by Harmanpreet Kaur, the women in blue are currently placed second in the Group A standings, having won three of their four matches. As part of our series Prakriti Ki Baat Akashwani Ke Saath, we bring you a conversation on Chhattisgarh's Garbage Cafe. Run by Ambikapur Municipal Corporation, the cafe offers meals in exchange for plastic waste. In the program, we speak to Ritesh Saini, in charge of the Garbage Cafe.
2: We have a total collection of 50 to 55 tons of garbage every day. Garbage Cafe has reached all over the world from Ambikapur. The most important aspect of plastic recycling is that the quality of plastic should be good. If the plastic gets mixed with sewage, soil or other waste, it becomes difficult to recycle.
3: Prakriti Ki Baat, Akashwani Ke Saath.
1: To listen to the conversation, tune into 100.1 Akashwani Gold this morning at 9:10 a.m. You can also listen to it on News on AIR app and News on AIR official YouTube channel. The India Meteorological Department, IMD, has issued a red color warning for very heavy rainfall with isolated extremely heavy rainfall over Assam, Meghalaya, Sub-Himalayan, West Bengal and Sikkim today. The IMD said conditions are favorable for further advance of southwest monsoon into some more parts of Gujarat, Madhya Pradesh, Chhattisgarh, Jharkhand, Bihar and some parts of Uttar Pradesh and Uttarakhand during the next 2 to 3 days. And now for a look at today's newspapers, it's over to Shagun Chopra.
4: Thank you, Naresh. News about Prime Minister Narendra Modi's Seychelles visit figure prominently on the front pages of newspapers this morning. The Times of India carries a picture of PM Modi feeding a 194-year-old giant tortoise, Jonathan, considered the world's oldest living land animal, during his visit to the National Botanical Garden there. The Ram Temple Trust has confirmed that its General Secretary Champat Rai and member Anil Mishra have tendered their resignations amid allegations of irregularities in donations, reports Hindustan Times. Iran-US trade, fresh attacks in worst escalation post-deal, writes the Financial Express, adding that each side says the other is violating the interim ceasefire. Under the headline, How Schools Breach Children's Data Privacy, the Economic Times reports that photos and videos of school children are posted on school websites and social media feeds without parental consent, potentially violating DPDP Act, exposing kids to online abuse and risks. In its editorial, captioned Plutocracy Gone Crazy, the Statesman writes that artificial intelligence has already taken away entry-level accounting, customer service, reporting and administrative support jobs. Significantly, in the first 10 months of 2025, AI was responsible for 11 lakh layoffs in the US tech sector. The paper adds that Anthropic, the present leader in AI technology, has called for stricter regulation of AI, warning of joblessness and even creation of bioweapons should AI remain unregulated, concluding that we can only ignore these warnings at our peril. And finally, arm in arm, Indians in US save a taste of home. Retailers push diaspora demand with WhatsApp alerts and neighborhood vans as mango exports from India seen rising 30% this season, notes the Economic Times.

0: 21-19 से हराया। पुरुष सिंगल्स के एक अन्य सेमीफाइनल में आज भारत के रौनक चौहान का मुकाबला चीनी ताइपे के सू ली यांग के साथ होगा। महिला सिंगल्स में भारत की देविका सेहाग सेमीफाइनल मुकाबले में डेनमार्क 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
1: This is Akashwani, the news read by Shagun Chopra. Prime Minister Narendra Modi will hold talks with President of Seychelles, Patrick Hamony, today. Both leaders will review the full spectrum of bilateral cooperation and exchange views on regional and international issues of mutual interest. A report.
2: Today, Prime Minister Modi is scheduled to address the National Assembly of Seychelles and interact with members of Indian diaspora. Later, Prime Minister Modi will participate in the National Day celebration at Roche Camen. The ministry said that a contingent of the Indian Defence Forces, along with 2 Indian Navy ships, will also take part in the celebrations. Prime Minister Narendra Modi is on a 3-day visit to Seychelles to attend the Golden Jubilee celebrations of the National Day of Seychelles as the guest of honour. This visit reaffirms the strong and enduring friendship between India and Seychelles and strengthens the shared commitment of both nations to enhance bilateral ties across all sectors. Akshit Vaidyan, Akashwani News, Delhi.
1: Earlier yesterday, Prime Minister Modi visited the Botanical Gardens and attended a tree planting ceremony in Victoria. He also visited the giant tortoise enclosure at the Botanical Garden. Following this, Prime Minister Modi interacted with members of the Indian diaspora. The Prime Minister reached Victoria yesterday on a 3-day visit to Seychelles. He was received by President of Seychelles, Dr. Patrick Hamony, at the airport. Prime Minister Narendra Modi will share his thoughts with the people of the country and abroad in Mann Ki Baat program on Akashwani at 11 a.m. today. It will be the 135th episode of the monthly radio program. The program will be broadcast across the entire Akashwani and Doordarshan network, the AIR news website and the news on AIR mobile app. It will also be live streamed on the YouTube channels of AIR News, DD News, the PMO and the Ministry of Information and Broadcasting. Akashwani will broadcast the program in regional languages immediately after the Hindi broadcast. Union Home and Cooperation Minister Amit Shah, who is on a 3-day visit to Gujarat, will officially launch the PM Family Care Tracker pilot project in Gandhinagar today evening. This new initiative is aimed at improving healthcare tracking and welfare accessibility for families. Earlier in the day, Mr. Shah will attend a special Chintan Shivir for booth presidents and Shakti Kendra in charges in Ahmedabad, during which he will review grassroots strategies and interact with local party members. The External Affairs Ministry has advised Indian citizens not to commence the Kailash Mansarovar Yatra until they have obtained all required travel documents for the complete journey. The ministry has issued the advisory after receiving requests for assistance from Indian pilgrims stranded in Nepal while undertaking the yatra through private tour operators. The US military said it struck multiple targets in Iran for the second consecutive day at the direction of President Donald Trump as a fragile ceasefire came under renewed strain. In a post on social media, US Central Command said that American military aircraft targeted Iranian military surveillance infrastructure, communication systems, air defense sites, drone storage facilities, and mine layer capabilities in response to an attack on a merchant vessel on Friday. The death toll in Venezuela's earthquakes has risen to 1,430. The latest figures were released as rescuers continued the search for survivors of the 1-2 punch of 7.2 and 7.5 magnitude earthquakes that devastated the South American nation on Wednesday. Families have reported at least 68,900 people missing. In badminton, India's Kidambi Srikanth Stone.

Warmed into the men's singles final of the US Open Championships in California today, Srikanth defeated Japan's Yudai Ukimoto 22-20, 15-21, 21-19 in a hard-fought semi-final. The former world number one had booked his place in the last four with a 21-9, 12-21, 21-8 victory over Liao Zhufu of Chinese Taipei in the quarterfinals. In football, FIFA World Cup, the Democratic Republic of Congo created history by reaching the knockout stage of the World Cup for the first time after defeating Uzbekistan 3-1 in Group K clash at Atlanta Stadium this morning. The India Meteorological Department has issued a red colour warning for very heavy rainfall with isolated extremely heavy rainfall over Assam, Meghalaya, Sub-Himalayan West Bengal and Sikkim today. The Met Department has predicted heavy rainfall over Bihar, Chhattisgarh, Karaikal, Telangana, Vidarbha, Lakshadweep and Andaman and Nicobar Islands during the next 2 days. And that is the end of this news bulletin.

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1: दिस इज आकाशवाणी द न्यूज रेड बाय शगुन चोपड़ा। Prime Minister Narendra Modi will hold talks with President of Seychelles Patrick Hermini today. Both leaders will review the full spectrum of bilateral cooperation and exchange views on regional and international issues of mutual interest. We have a report.
2: Today, Prime Minister Modi is scheduled to address the National Assembly of Seychelles and interact with members of Indian diaspora. Later, Prime Minister Modi will participate in the National Day celebration at Roche Kemen. The ministry said that a contingent of the Indian Defence Forces, along with 2 Indian Navy ships, will also take part in the celebrations. Prime Minister Narendra Modi is on a 3-day visit to Seychelles to attend the Golden Jubilee celebrations of the National Day of Seychelles as the guest of honour. This visit reaffirms the strong and enduring friendship between India and Seychelles and strengthens the shared commitment of both nations to enhance bilateral ties across all sectors. Akshit Vaidyan, Akashwani News, Delhi.
1: The Prime Minister reached Victoria yesterday on a 3-day visit to Seychelles. He was received by President of Seychelles, Dr. Patrick Hermini, at the airport. Prime Minister Narendra Modi will share his thoughts with the people of the country and abroad in the Mann Ki Baat program on Akashwani at 11 a.m. today. It will be the 135th episode of the monthly radio program. The program will be broadcast across the entire Akashwani at Doordarshan Network, the AIR News website and the news on AIR mobile app. It will also be live streamed on the YouTube channels of AIR News, DD News, the PMO and the Ministry of Information and Broadcasting. Akashwani will broadcast the program in regional languages immediately after the Hindi broadcast. Union Home and Cooperation Minister Amit Shah, who is on a 3-day visit to Gujarat, will officially launch the PM Family Care Tracker pilot project in Gandhinagar this evening. This new initiative is aimed at improving healthcare tracking and welfare accessibility for families. Prime Minister Narendra Modi and Defence Minister Rajnath Singh paid tributes to India's former Prime Minister P.V. Narasimha Rao on his birth anniversary today. In a social media post, Mr. Modi remembered former Prime Minister for his enduring contributions to India's progress during a critical phase of the nation's history. He said that Mr. Rao earned recognition as a naval administrator and was also a distinguished scholar with immense knowledge and a deep understanding of India's diverse culture. The U.S. military said it struck multiple targets in Iran for the second consecutive day at the direction of President Donald Trump as a fragile ceasefire came under renewed strain. In a post on social media, U.S. Central Command said that American military aircraft targeted Iranian military surveillance infrastructure, communications systems, air defense sites, drone storage facilities, and mine layer capabilities in response to an attack on a merchant vessel on Friday. Meanwhile, Iran's military spokesperson Ibrahim al-Fikr stated that Iran also targeted U.S. infrastructure with missiles and drones in Kuwait and Bahrain. In a social media post, al-Fikr claimed that Iranian forces struck 8 U.S. military sites and related infrastructure, including Ali al-Salem Air Base in Kuwait and facilities associated with the U.S. 5th Fleet in Bahrain. The India Meteorological Department IMD has issued a red colour warning for a very heavy rainfall with isolated extremely heavy rainfall over Assam, Meghalaya, Sub-Himalayan West Bengal and Sikkim today. The weather agency has also forecast thunderstorms accompanied by lightning and gusty winds over Andhra Pradesh, East Rajasthan, East Uttar Pradesh, Jharkhand, Madhya Pradesh and Maharashtra till tomorrow. India's Kidambi Srikanth advanced to the men's singles final of the US Open Badminton Championships at the Titan Gym in California today. Srikanth defeated Japan's Yudai Ukimoto 22-20, 15-21, 21-19 in a hard-fought semi-final. He will face Su Yi Yang of Chinese Taipei in the final. in the FIFA World

0: Good morning. This is Akashvani and I'm Naresh Magu with the World News. The headlines. Prime Minister Narendra Modi to hold talks with President of Seychelles Patrick Hermini today to also address Seychelles National Assembly and interact with members of Indian diaspora. Ministry of External Affairs asks Indian citizens not to undertake Kailash Mansarovar Yatra without all required travel documents. US military strikes multiple targets in Iran for second day at the direction of President Donald Trump. Death toll in Venezuela's earthquakes rises to 1,430 as rescuers continue search for survivors. And in FIFA World Cup, the Democratic Republic of Congo creates history by reaching knockout stage for first time, defeats Uzbekistan 3-1 in a Group K clash. Prime Minister Narendra Modi will hold talks with President of Seychelles Patrick Hermini today. Both leaders will review the full spectrum of bilateral cooperation and exchange views on regional and international issues of mutual interest. A report.
1: Today, Prime Minister Modi is scheduled to address the National Assembly of Seychelles and interact with members of Indian diaspora. Later, Prime Minister Modi will participate in the National Day celebration at Roche Kemen. The ministry said that a contingent of the Indian Defence Forces, along with two Indian Navy ships, will also take part in the celebrations. Prime Minister Narendra Modi is on a three-day visit to Seychelles to attend the Golden Jubilee celebrations of the National Day of Seychelles as the guest of honour. This visit reaffirms the strong and enduring friendship between India and Seychelles and strengthens the shared commitment of both nations to enhance bilateral ties across all sectors. Akshit Vaidyan, Akashwani News, Delhi.
0: Earlier yesterday, Prime Minister Modi visited the Botanical Gardens in Victoria. In a special gesture, Mr. Modi handed over the Made in India Fast Patrol Vessel FPV PS Lethbridge to President Hermini. He also handed over 6 ambulances, 10 utility vehicles and 5 laser radial boats, which will further contribute to the development and security of Seychelles. The Prime Minister reached Victoria yesterday on a 3-day visit to Seychelles. The External Affairs Ministry has advised the Indian citizens not to commence the Kailash Mansarovar Yatra until they have obtained all the required travel documents for the complete journey. The ministry has issued the advisory after receiving requests for assistance from Indian pilgrims stranded in Nepal while undertaking the yatra through private tour operators. Here is a report.
2: The External Affairs Ministry said that some Indian citizens undertaking the Kailash Mansarovar Yatra through private tour operators traveled to Nepal without obtaining the mandatory entry permit and visa required for entering China. As a result, several pilgrims have been stranded and sought assistance from the ministry. It advised pilgrims not to begin the yatra without confirmed travel documents, saying that traveling in anticipation of obtaining the necessary permits could lead to difficulties during the journey. The ministry has also urged pilgrims to verify that their tour operators is duly registered and authorized before undertaking the pilgrimage. The advisory aims to ensure a safe and hassle-free pilgrimage and prevent inconvenience to devotees. With Rohan, this is Ankit Kumar, Akashwani News, Delhi.
0: The security situation in West Asia has deteriorated sharply after the fragile US-Iran ceasefire effectively collapsed, with both sides launching fresh military strikes over the past several hours. The US military has said it struck multiple targets in Iran for the second consecutive day at the direction of President Donald Trump. More from our West Asia correspondent.
3: The latest exchange marks the most serious collapse of the interim ceasefire agreed earlier this month between Washington and Tehran. The United States Central Command says it carried out strikes on multiple targets inside Iran in response to continued attacks on commercial shipping. Iran's Islamic Revolutionary Guard Corps says it retaliated by launching missiles and drones targeting U.S. military infrastructure in Kuwait and Bahrain. Following

the exchange, both Washington and Tehran accused each other of violating the ceasefire. In a statement, United States Central Command said Iran had been given an opportunity to uphold the ceasefire, but instead launched a one-way attack drone that struck Panama-flagged oil tanker MT Kiku. Iran's foreign ministry, meanwhile, said it had carried out strikes against targets linked to American forces, blaming it as the treaty-breaking United States regime for renewed escalation. This is Vinod Kumar for World News from Dubai.

0: while maintaining that Israel reserves the right to act against Hezbollah if it considers its security threatened. Hezbollah has rejected key provisions of the U.S. brokered framework, and sporadic exchanges of fire have continued, raising fears that the wider regional crisis could spread further. The Indian Embassy in Washington, U.S. has organized the annual Mango Festival in collaboration with Agricultural and Processed Food Products Export Development Authority, the Department of Commerce, and the DuPont Circle Business Improvement District. Hundreds of visitors queued up in Washington's popular DuPont Circle yesterday to sample Indian mangoes at the annual Mango Festival, with many calling for wider availability of premium Indian varieties in the United States. Indian Ambassador to the U.S. Vinay Mohan Quatra said, "The festival has grown rapidly over the years and has become an annual attraction.
1: Mango is now embedded in the custom to the American taste bud. But besides mango, we also have basmati rice promotion, Indian tea, Indian coffee. People are enjoying. Ultimately, that's what it's about. And we also probably need to broaden our basket of things to showcase."
0: This is Akashvani. 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We bring you the top international news and updates from around the globe. The death toll in Venezuela's earthquakes has risen to 1,430. The latest figures released as rescuers continued the search for survivors of the 1-2 punch of 7.2 and 7.5 magnitude earthquakes that devastated the South American nation on Wednesday. A report.
2: Venezuela's government has said families reported at least 68,900 people missing 3 days after the earthquakes devastated the South American nation. The National Assembly President Jorge Rodriguez said tens of thousands of people are still working around the clock on search and rescue operations. Meanwhile, the Venezuelan Foundation for Seismological Research, FUNVISIS, reported that 4.1 magnitude earthquake was felt across the central region of Venezuela yesterday. The state seismological agency said the epicenter of the latest tremor was located about 35 kilometers west of La Guaira, a key port city on the country's central coast that was declared a disaster zone after sustaining extensive damage from the Wednesday's two powerful earthquake. The agency reported that the quake occurred at a shallow depth of 5 kilometers, which typically amplifies around shaking and increases the potential for structural damages. Seismologists continue to monitor the region closely, with the Venezuelan Foundation for Seismological Research maintaining round-the-clock surveillance. With Rupesh's report, Jigyasa Pandey for Akashvani News, Delhi.
0: An earthquake of 6.1 magnitude rattled northeastern Japan this morning. Quake struck off the coast of Iwate Prefecture with a depth of about 40 kilometers and shook Aomori Prefecture and other nearby regions. No tsunami warning was issued and there were no immediate reports of damage or casualties. Europe endured another day of extreme heat yesterday, with several countries breaking all-time temperature records. Germany recorded a new national temperature for the second consecutive day, with temperatures reaching 41.5 degrees Celsius. Records also fell in Denmark and the Czech Republic, as the unprecedented early summer heat wave moved further north and east, affecting more people. Meanwhile, Switzerland recorded its hottest June day ever for the third consecutive day, with temperatures climbing to 39 degrees Celsius in Basel yesterday. In football, FIFA World Cup, the Democratic Republic of Congo created history by reaching the knockout stage of the World Cup for the first time after defeating Uzbekistan 3-1 in a Group K clash at Atlanta Stadium this morning. In another Group K fixture, Portugal and Colombia played out a goalless draw at Miami Stadium in Florida this morning. And now, before we close, here are the highlights of the bulletin. Prime Minister Narendra Modi to hold talks with President of Seychelles Patrick Hermini today, to also address Seychelles National Assembly and interact with members of Indian diaspora. Ministry of External Affairs asks Indian citizens not to undertake Kailash Mansarovar Yatra without all required travel documents. U.S. military strikes multiple targets in Iran for second day at the direction of President Donald Trump. Death toll in Venezuela's earthquakes rises to 1,430 as rescuers continue search for survivors. And FIFA World Cup, the Democratic Republic of Congo creates history by reaching knockout stage for first time, defeats Uzbekistan 3-1 in a Group K clash. And that is the end of this World News Bulletin.

Hello friends, let's take a break this Sunday morning and let's delve deep into the world of dreams, desires and wishes. This is Morning Buzz, happening only on 100.1 FM Gold, and greeting you on this very special Sunday morning, I'm your friend and RJ, Shukanna. Come, let me take you to a world of dreams.

Harriet Tubman once said, "Every great dream begins with a dreamer." Always remember, you have within you the strength, the patience, and the passion to reach for the stars, to change the world. So folks, what do you dream of? Do you actually have a dream? Do you believe in the power of dreams?

Oh yes, the power of the dreams not only transport us to a world of fantasy, but also motivates us to press on without giving up. Dreams become visions, and we become visionaries. Do you have a dream?

Oh yes, I'm sure we all have dreams. Dreams are, well, that's what make us into who we are today. They are the first step to success. They are an index of greatness. You know, friends, a great man was called a dreamer, who lived during the period around 1786 to 1570 BCE. Yes, long, long, long time back. He always dreamt of being a great man. And yes, his dreams did come true. His dreams raised him up from the pit to the palace. That's right. I'm talking about Joseph, the son of Jacob and Rachel. He was called Joseph the Dreamer. You know why? Because he believed in his dreams and he never gave up. His own brothers betrayed him, threw him into a pit. But his dreams raised him up from the pit to the palace. So friends, never give up. Never say die and never stop believing in your dreams. Because trust me, when you believe, miracles do happen. All you have to do is just believe and keep dreaming on.

That's right, miracles happen and dreams do come true only when you believe. Dreams, the very word itself, is like a ray of hope. So folks, never give up and never stop dreaming. And on that note, this is your friend and RJ Shukonna signing off for now. But do stay tuned as the next program would begin shortly. And of course, don't forget to join me for Golden Melodies back here on 100.1 FM Gold. That's sharp at 12:10 p.m. Till then, stay tuned. Enjoy your day.

0: This is Akashvani, the news read by Saira Mujtaba. Prime Minister Narendra Modi today highlighted that India achieved major success in the aviation sector in June with a Made in India C-295 aircraft completing its maiden flight. Addressing the nation in his Mann Ki Baat program on Akashvani, the Prime Minister shared that 40 such aircraft are being manufactured in India.
1: June ke mahine mein hi aviation

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1: Mr. Modi exuded pride that India achieved success linked to the country's security and self-reliance this month. He attended an event in Kolkata recently where INS Dunagiri, INS Sanshodhak and INS Agra were inducted into the Indian Navy's fleet. The Prime Minister was pleased to note that everything is indigenous from the design to the manufacturing of these ships. The Prime Minister stated that in the month of June, the DRDO also successfully tested an indigenous long-range land attack cruise missile. This was developed jointly by DRDO laboratories and Indian industry partners. Mr. Modi noted that India is becoming increasingly secure and self-reliant from the seas to the skies. The Prime Minister also spoke about International Yoga Day, which saw the entire world join hands with India's efforts. He mentioned the World Yogasan Championship held in Ahmedabad, where India won a total of 114 medals in this event, including 102 gold.
0: विश्व योगासन चैंपियनशिप की भी बड़ी चर्चा हुई। इसमें भारत ने कुल 114 पदक जीते, इनमें 102 गोल्ड मेडल भी शामिल है। भारत इस चैंपियनशिप की पदक तालिका में पहले स्थान पर रहा।
1: Prime Minister Modi stated that the power of public participation in nation building is a tremendous asset for India. He said this public participation was seen again after he urged countrymen on a few points in view of the prevailing warlike situation in West Asia.
0: पश्चिम एशिया में बनी युद्ध की स्थितियों को देखते हुए मैंने देशवासियों से कहा था कुछ समय के लिए सोना खरीदने से बचें, लोगों से कहा था कि विदेश में छुट्टियां मनाने से बचें, लोगों से कार पुलिंग को भी 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से उसमें अपना सहयोग कर रहे हैं।
1: The Prime Minister also spoke about the importance of the Pradhan Mantri Jeevan Jyoti Bima Yojana. He said this scheme provides an insurance cover of 2 lakh rupees to a person's family in the event of their unfortunate death. In this episode of Mann Ki Baat, Prime Minister Modi also touched upon the subject of superstition. He noted that superstition has been deeply ingrained in human society for millennia. He cautioned people against believing in superstitions. Mr. Modi shared how the rare Hargila bird found in Assam was considered inauspicious in certain parts of the state. He said the Hargila plays a vital role in keeping nature clean. Mr. Modi said that trees housing Hargila nests were even cut down due to superstition. The Prime Minister stated that it was during that time that biologist Purnima Devi Barman resolved to change the misconceptions deeply rooted in people's minds. Indian assistance sent under Operation Amistad has reached Venezuela. In a social media post, External Affairs Minister Dr. S. Jayashankar expressed confidence that the field hospital unit, relief supplies, medicines and medical equipment will bolster ongoing post-earthquake relief efforts in the country. Prime Minister Modi and Defence Minister Rajnath Singh paid tributes to India's former minister P.V. Narasimha Rao on his birth anniversary today. In the ICC Women's T20 World Cup, India will take on Australia in the final Group A match at Lord's Cricket Ground in London today. The match is scheduled to begin at 7 p.m. Indian Standard Time. And that is the end of this news bulletin.

At midnight in the month of June, I stand beneath the mystic moon, said the master of Macabre, Edgar Allan Poe. And on today's episode of Golden Melodies, we are remembering the master of Macabre, this great literary figure, Edgar Allan Poe, who is also known as the father of American Gothic, detective fiction and the horror genre. Hello friends, you're tuned to 100.1 FM Gold and greeting you all on this beautiful Sunday afternoon. This is your friend and RJ, Shukanna.

Absolutely, friends. Dreams are very powerful. Dreams become visions. Dreams complete our life, isn't it? We all should have dreams and aims in life. And we should never give up on our dreams. Even Edgar Allan Poe had several dreams. In fact, he has written a lot about dreams. Do you remember that very popular 1849 poem, A Dream Within a Dream, by Poe? I remember those lines, you know. He said, all that we see or seen is but a dream within a dream.

yes, you can surely change the world if you trust in your dreams and keep going on. That's what Edgar Allan Poe did. Born on 19th of January 1809, Edgar Allan Poe was an American short story writer, a poet, critic, and editor who is still remembered for his cultivation of mystery and macabre. His 1841 tale, The Murders in the Row Morgue, initiated the modern detective story, and also, you know, it set the atmosphere of macabre. The atmosphere of macabre in his tales of horror is unrivaled in American fiction. His 1845 poem, The Raven, numbers among the best-known poems in English literature. For late joiners, this is Golden Melodies, happening only on 100.1 FM Gold. And on today's episode, we are remembering the master of macabre.

Thankfully, join us. This is Golden Melodies happening only on 100.1 FM Gold. And on today's episode, we are remembering the master of macabre, Edgar Allan Poe, the foundational American writer, literary critic, and poet whose writing transcended standard horror, delving deep into the human subconscious. He pioneered the short story genre, invented detective fiction, and heavily shaped modern horror and science fiction with his chilling, atmospheric explorations of death, madness, and psychological dread. His tales like The Cask of Amontillado, The Fall of the House of Usher, and of course the poem The Raven, they are timeless. Remembering Poe's life and legacy on today's episode of Golden Melodies, happening only on 100.1 FM Gold.

The Moon is a Harsh Mistress, a beautiful track by Joan Baez. In talking about the moon, if you've been listening to the show since the beginning, I actually started the program with these beautiful lines by Bo. At midnight in the month of June, I stand beneath the mystic moon. By Edgar Allan Poe. A major literary figure. And his contribution, especially in the field of short stories and poetry, can never be forgotten. He's called the master of macabre and the American Gothic fiction. Remembering this great literary figure on today's episode of Golden Melodies, only on FM Gold.

regarded in literary histories and handbooks as the architect of the modern short story, Edgar Allan Poe was also the principal forerunner of the art for the art's sake movement in the 19th century European literature. Not only that, his poetry and short stories greatly influenced the French symbolists of the late 19th century, who in turn altered the direction of modern literature. And on that note, this is your friend and RJ Shukana signing off for now. But do stay tuned as the next program would begin shortly. And of course, don't forget to join me for Rainbow Rhythm. That's from 1:02 p.m. only on 107 AIR FM Rainbow. Till then, stay tuned, enjoy your day and keep rocking.

0: entire world join hands with India's efforts. This time, diverse yoga events were held at over 2,500 locations across the globe. He mentioned the World Yogasan Championship held in Ahmedabad, where India topped the medal tally.
1: विश्व योगासन चैंपियनशिप की भी बड़ी चर्चा हुई. इसमें भारत ने कुल 114 पदक जीते. इनमें 102 गोल्ड मेडल भी शामिल है. भारत इस चैंपियनशिप की पदक तालिका में पहले स्थान पर रहा.
0: Prime Minister Modi stated that the power of public participation in nation building is a tremendous asset for India. He said this public participation was seen again after he urged countrymen on a few points in view of the prevailing warlike situation in West Asia.
1: पश्चिम एशिया में बनी युद्ध की स्थितियों को देखते हुए मैंने देशवासियों से कहा था कुछ समय के लिए सोना खरीदने से बचें. लोगों से कहा था कि विदेश में छुट्टियां मनाने से बचें. लोगों से कार पुलिंग को भी 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
0: The Prime Minister also spoke about the importance of the Pradhan Mantri Jeevan Jyoti Bima Yojana, which provides an insurance cover of 2 lakh rupees to a person's family in the event of an unfortunate death. On the subject of cleanliness, Mr. Modi gave the example of some women from Byavara in Rajgarh district of Madhya Pradesh who resolved to remove plastic waste scattered around the area. Gradually, this effort expanded and the collected plastic began to be converted into eco bricks. Today, these eco bricks are being used to beautify public spaces. Concluding his address, the Prime Minister stressed on water conservation, saying that every single drop of rainwater must be saved. He said the momentum of Catch the Rain campaign should not slacken. In some other news, bilateral talks are underway between Prime Minister Narendra Modi and President of Seychelles, Patrick Hermione, in Victoria, the capital city of Seychelles. Both leaders will review the full spectrum of bilateral cooperation and exchange views on regional and international issues of mutual interest. Earlier, he was given a guard of honour at the State House with President Hermione. Prime Minister Modi is scheduled to address the National Assembly of Seychelles and interact with members of the Indian diaspora. Later, he will attend the Golden Jubilee celebrations of the National Day of Seychelles as the guest of honour. The security situation in West Asia has deteriorated sharply after the fragile US-Iran ceasefire effectively collapsed, with both sides launching fresh military strikes over the past several hours. US said it carried out airstrikes against 10 Iranian military targets near the Strait of Hormuz after accusing Tehran of attacking a commercial oil tanker with a drone. US President Donald Trump warned that further violations could trigger a much broader military response. And Lionel Messi becomes the first to score in 7th consecutive FIFA World Cup match as Argentina beat Jordan 3-1 in his Group J finale today. It means Messi has been scoring at least one goal in each of his last 7 World Cup matches he played. The Jordan goal was the 7th straight match in that scoring streak. Messi came off the bench to score from a free kick in the 80th minute, extending his men's World Cup record to 19 goals. And that is the end of this news bulletin.

0: আকাশবাণী এফএম গোল্ড খাঁটি সোনা।
1: Online applications are invited from unmarried men and women candidates for grant of short service commission in executive, education and technical branch. 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

0: indiannavy.gov.in. The Indian Navy, combat ready, cohesive, Atmanirbhar.
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0: Good afternoon. This is Akashvani and I'm Saira Mujtaba with the Midday News. The headlines. Prime Minister Narendra Modi says India is becoming increasingly secure and self-reliant from seas to the skies. With focus on indigenous defence production, highlights completion of maiden flight of C-295 aircraft manufactured in the country. In his Man Ki Baat program on Akashvani, Mr. Modi expresses gratitude to the citizens of the country for actively supporting his recent appeal to avoid buying gold, foreign travels and promoting carpooling for some time. India and Seychelles signed agreements on various subjects including health, agriculture, finance and space following delegation-level talks in Victoria. Government asked Indian citizens not to undertake Kailash Mansarovar Yatra without all required travel documents. Security situation in West Asia deteriorates sharply with both US and Iran launching fresh military strikes against each other. And in ICC Women's T20 World Cup, India to take on Australia in their final Group A match in London today. And now the news in detail. Prime Minister Narendra Modi today highlighted that India achieved major success in the aviation sector in June with the Made in India C-295 aircraft completing its maiden flight. Addressing the nation in his Man Ki Baat program on Akashvani, the Prime Minister shared that 40 such aircraft are being manufactured in India.
1: जून के महीने में ही एविएशन सेक्टर में भी देश ने एक बड़ी सफलता पाई सी

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1: Mr. Modi highlighted other significant efforts are underway to prepare the youth for new technology while keeping them rooted in their heritage. The Central Sanskrit University in Delhi is launching a BTech program in artificial intelligence and data science. Prime Minister Modi expressed happiness that Indian culture is reaching various corners of the globe today. He spoke of an initiative in the Dominican Republic, which has an Indian population of around 100.
0: कैरिबियन सागर में डोमिनिकन रिपब्लिक नाम का एक देश है। वहाँ भारतीयों की संख्या करीब 100 है। भारतीय संस्कृति और अध्यात्म से जुड़ा एक बहुत अच्छा प्रयास वहाँ हो रहा है। वहाँ स्पेनिश बोलने वाले कुछ लोगों ने एक टीम बनाई है। इस टीम का नाम है ब्रह्म कमल डोमिनिकाना। टीम के सदस्य मिलकर वैदिक साहित्य का अध्ययन करते हैं। भारत से इतनी दूर रहकर हमारी परंपराओं को सीखने का उनका ये प्रयास बहुत प्रेरक है।
1: The Prime Minister mentioned Meghalaya's root bridges, saying these root bridges take decades to take shape. He shared that India has now applied to have Meghalaya's root bridges included in the UNESCO World Heritage Site Network. On the subject of cleanliness, Mr. Modi gave the example of some women from Byavara in Rajgarh district of Madhya Pradesh. The women resolved to remove plastic waste scattered around the area. Mr. Modi also urged people to ensure that the idol of Ganpati Bappa for Ganesh Utsav is made from the soil of this country and crafted by the hands of local potters and artisans. He also urged those who make Ganesh idols to prioritize clay idols. Concluding his address, the Prime Minister stressed on water conservation, saying that every single drop of rainwater must be saved. He said the momentum of Catch the Rain campaign should not slacken. In some more news, Prime Minister Narendra Modi and President of Seychelles, Patrick Hermione, held bilateral talks at Victoria this afternoon. Both leaders reviewed the full spectrum of bilateral cooperation and exchanged views on regional and international issues of mutual interest. Earlier, he was given a guard of honor at the State House, with President Hermione also present. Several agreements were exchanged in a range of fields, including agriculture, finance, space, and health. Rural Development Minister Shivraj Singh Chauhan today highlighted the central role of villages in realizing the vision of Viksit Bharat 2047. Addressing the Rashtriya Grameen Vikas Sammelan in New Delhi, Mr. Chauhan said a provision of over 1,51,000 crore rupees, including the state's contribution, has been made under the Viksit Bharat Grameen scheme to accelerate rural development while ensuring livelihood security for rural workers.
2: Village is not merely a part of India's geography, it is the soul of India. It is India's economy, its identity. A village is not just a settlement, it embodies India's civilization, culture, values of life, traditions, and has long been a center of prosperity. Our strength lies in our villages, and so does our future potential. Villages are also the strongest unit of our democracy. Today's conference is a meaningful churning of ideas aimed at achieving rural prosperity.
3: Gramin samriddhi ka manthan hai.
1: This is Akashvani giving you the news. 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The security situation in West Asia has deteriorated sharply after the fragile US-Iran ceasefire effectively collapsed, with both sides launching fresh military strikes over the past several hours. The United States said it carried out airstrikes against 10 Iranian military targets near the Strait of Hormuz after accusing Tehran of attacking a commercial oil tanker with a drone. US President Donald Trump warned that further violations could trigger a much broader military response. Iran responded within hours with missile and drone attacks targeting American military facilities in Kuwait and Bahrain. More from our correspondent.
4: The latest exchange marks the most serious collapse of the interim ceasefire agreed earlier this month between Washington and Tehran. The United States Central Command says it carried out strikes on multiple targets inside Iran in response to continued attacks on commercial shipping. Iran's Islamic Revolutionary Guard Corps says it retaliated by launching missiles and drones targeting U.S. military infrastructure in Kuwait and Bahrain. Following the exchange,

0: both Washington and Tehran accused each other of violating the ceasefire. In a statement, United States Central Command said Iran had been given an opportunity to uphold the ceasefire, but instead launched a one-way attack drone that struck Panama-flagged oil tanker MT Kiku. Iran's foreign ministry, meanwhile, said it had carried out strikes against targets linked to American forces, blaming it as the treaty-breaking United States regime for renewed escalation. This is Vinod Kumar for Akashvani News from Dubai.
1: Indian assistance sent under Operation Amistad has reached Venezuela. In a social media post, External Affairs Minister Dr. S. Jayashankar expressed confidence that the field hospital unit, relief supplies, medicines and medical equipment will bolster ongoing post-earthquake relief efforts in the country. On to sports now. Kidambi Srikanth has advanced to the men's singles final of the U.S. Open Badminton Championships at the Titan Gym in California today. Srikanth defeated Japan's Yudai Okimoto in a hard-fought semi-final. He will next face Su Li Yang of Chinese Taipei in the final. In ICC Women's T20 World Cup, India will take on Australia in the final Group A match at Lord's Cricket Ground in London today. The match is scheduled to begin at 7 p.m. Indian Standard Time. In men's cricket, India will take on host Ireland in the second and final T20 International of the two-match series in Belfast today. The match is scheduled to begin at 6 p.m. Indian Standard Time. In FIFA World Cup, Argentina star Lionel Messi has become the first player in history to score in 7 consecutive World Cup games. The 39-year-old scored with a free kick after coming off the bench as Argentina won 3-1 against Jordan. It was Messi's 6th goal of the 2026 World Cup and he leads the Golden Boot race by 2 goals. Lo Celso and Lautaro Martinez scored the other 2 goals for Argentina as they finished their Group J campaign with 3 wins from 3. And now, before we end the bulletin, the headlines once again. Prime Minister Modi says India is becoming increasingly secure and self-reliant from seas to the skies with focus on indigenous defence production. Highlights completion of maiden flight of C-295 aircraft made in India. In his Mann Ki Baat program on Akashvani, Mr. Modi expresses gratitude to the citizens of the country for actively supporting his recent appeal to avoid buying gold, foreign travels and promoting carpooling for some time. India and Seychelles signed agreements on various subjects including health, agriculture, finance and space following delegation-level talks in Victoria. Government asked Indian citizens not to undertake Kailash Mansarovar Yatra without all required travel documents. Security situation in West Asia deteriorates sharply with both US and Iran launching fresh military strikes against each other. And in ICC Women's T20 World Cup, India to take on Australia in the final Group A match in London today. With that, we end the midday news.
2: नमस्कार, आकाशवाणी से दोपहर समाचार के साथ मैं विशाल शर्मा। मुख्य समाचार। प्रधानमंत्री नरेंद्र मोदी ने कहा कि स्वदेशी रक्षा उत्पादन पर ध्यान केंद्रित करते हुए भारत समुद्र से लेकर आकाश तक अधिक 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

0: the central role of villages in realizing the vision of Viksit Bharat 2047. Addressing the Rashtriya Gramin Vikas Sammelan in New Delhi, Mr. Chauhan said a provision of over 1,51,000 crore rupees, including the state's contribution, has been made under the Viksit Bharat Gramin scheme to accelerate rural development while ensuring livelihood security for rural workers.
1: Village is not merely a part of India's geography. It is the soul of India. It is India's economy, its identity. A village is not just a settlement. It embodies India's civilization, culture, values of life, traditions, and has long been a center of prosperity. Our strength lies in our villages, and so does our future potential. Villages are also the strongest unit of our democracy. Today's conference is a meaningful churning of ideas aimed at achieving rural prosperity.
0: The External Affairs Ministry has advised Indian citizens not to commence the Kailash Mansarovar Yatra until they have obtained all the required travel documents for the complete journey. The ministry has issued the advisory after receiving requests for assistance from Indian pilgrims stranded in Nepal while undertaking the yatra through private tour operators. Indian assistance sent under Operation Amistad has reached Venezuela. In a social media post, External Affairs Minister Dr. S. Jayashankar expressed confidence that the field hospital unit, relief supplies, medicines and medical equipment will bolster ongoing post-earthquake relief efforts in the country. Nagaland is observing National Immunization Day today as part of the nationwide campaign to protect children against polio and sustain India's polio-free status. The campaign aims to vaccinate 1,43,530 children below 5 years with 2 drops of oral polio vaccine across the state. Vaccination booths have been set up in all districts and trained health workers and volunteers have been deployed for the intensive drive. To ensure that no child is missed, health workers are marking the left little finger of each vaccinated child. Kidambi Srikanth has advanced to the men's singles final of the US Open Badminton Championships at the Titan Gym in California today. Srikanth defeated Japan's Yutai Okimoto in a hard-fought semi-final. He will next face Wu Li Yang of Chinese Taipei in the finals. And that is the end of this news bulletin.

0: This is Akashvani. The news read by Abhishek Mukhopadhyay. Prime Minister Narendra Modi and President of Seychelles, Patrick Hermini, held bilateral talks at Victoria this afternoon. Both leaders reviewed the full spectrum of bilateral cooperation and exchanged views on regional and international issues of mutual interest. Earlier, Seychelles conferred his highest honour for environmental leadership, the Guardian of the Blue Horizon, on Prime Minister Narendra Modi, recognising his commitment to sustainable development and green growth. Addressing the joint press meet, Prime Minister Modi said, "It is an honour for him and the citizens of India to be bestowed the Guardian of the Blue Horizon honour." He expressed a belief that Indian Ocean is a shared home and its security, sustainability and prosperity are shared responsibility.
1: "We believe the Indian Ocean is our shared home. Its security, sustainability and prosperity are our shared responsibility. Yahi bhavna hamare mahasagar vision ka aadhar hai."
0: Prime Minister Modi said digital technology is an effective medium to bridge the distance between the two countries. He expressed happiness that today an MOU has been signed to implement UPI in Seychelles.
1: "Hum digital public infrastructure mein Bharat ke safal anubhavon ko Seychelles ke saath saajha karenge aur mujhe prasannata hai ki aaj UPI ko Seychelles mein lagu karne ke liye MOU kiya ja raha hai."
0: In the joint press statement, President of Seychelles said that the talks were comprehensive and forward-looking, reflecting the deep bonds of friendship and mutual trust between Seychelles and India. Prime Minister Modi is scheduled to address the National Assembly of Seychelles and interact with members of the Indian diaspora. Later, he will attend the Golden Jubilee celebrations of the National Day of Seychelles as the guest of honour. A contingent of the Indian Defence Forces, along with the two Indian Navy ships, will also take part in the celebrations. Prime Minister Modi today addressed the nation in his Mann Ki Baat program on Akashvani. Mr. Modi highlighted that India achieved major success in the aviation sector in June with the Made in India C-295 aircraft completing its maiden flight. The Prime Minister shared that 40 such aircraft have been manufactured in India.
1: "June ke mahine mein hi aviation sector mein bhi desh ne ek badi safalta payi. 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
0: The Prime Minister also spoke about International Yoga Day, which saw the entire world join hands with India's efforts. He mentioned the World Yoga Asan Championship held in Ahmedabad, where India won a total of 114 medals in this event, including 102 gold medals. Chief Election Commissioner Gyanesh Kumar today arrived in Srinagar on a three-day official visit to Jammu and Kashmir. During his stay, the Chief Election Commissioner will take part in various programs across the Kashmir Valley aimed at engaging with voters and electoral stakeholders and review grassroots level electoral initiatives. The visit is part of the Election Commission of India's efforts to strengthen voter engagement, enhance field level preparedness, and promote greater democratic participation and awareness. Australian government has announced that it will move to double the maximum fine for companies that fail to enforce the nation's social media ban for children younger than 16. Prime Minister Anthony Albanese said last night that technology companies are not doing enough to comply with the under 16 social media ban. The proposed law would raise the maximum penalty from $34.1 million to $68.3 million. Lionel Messi became the first to score in the seventh consecutive FIFA World Cup match as Argentina beat Jordan 3-1 in his Group J finale today. It means Messi has been scoring at least one goal in each of his last seven World Cup matches he played. The Jordan goal was the seventh straight match in that scoring streak. Messi came off the bench to score from a free kick in the 80th minute, extending his men's World Cup record to 19 goals. And that is the end of this news bulletin.

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You are tuned in to 100.1 MHz FM Gold Akashvani Kolkata. You are listening to Musical Bandbox and this is RJ Sukanya. Delighted to be spending this beautiful Sunday with you. As we ease into another afternoon filled with stories, smiles and wonderful music, let me ask you something. When was the last time you received a hug that stayed with you long after the moment was over? Not because it lasted for 20 seconds, but because it silently said everything words couldn't. Sometimes a hug says, I'm here. Sometimes it says, you will be all right. And sometimes, without speaking a single word, it reminds us that we are not facing life alone. Today, the world celebrates Happy Heart Hugs Day. A light-hearted observance inspired by a French bulldog named Archie Brittleton and created to encourage people to send heart hugs, especially to loved ones who are far away. Over the years, it has grown into a celebration of warmth, affection and human connection. Research has also shown that warm, welcome hugs can reduce stress and strengthen our sense of belonging. So today on Musical Bandbox, we are celebrating the simplest gesture with perhaps the biggest impact, a hug. And I guess hugging is indeed in the human nature.

This is Musical Bandbox on 100.1 MHz FM Gold. I am Sukanya with you, and today's conversation already feels like a warm embrace. You know, when we were children, hugs came so naturally. We hugged our parents after school, our grandparents before bedtime, our best friends after winning a game, and somewhere along the way, adulthood made us a little hesitant. We started replacing hugs with quick texts, emojis, or a simple thumbs up. But here's the beautiful thing. A genuine hug never really goes out of fashion. It doesn't ask for perfect words. It doesn't need a long explanation. It simply tells another person, "You matter to me." And honestly, in a world that's always in a hurry, maybe that's exactly what we need to hear a little more of, right?

You are with Musical Bandbox. This is RJ Sukanya with you. And now, not every hug is physical. Think about that for a moment. A phone call from an old friend. A message saying, I was thinking about you.

Happy Heart Hugs Day was actually created with long-distance love in mind, sending warmth to people who aren't close enough for a real embrace. And perhaps that's what makes it so special. Even miles apart, affection has an incredible way of traveling. So maybe today is the perfect excuse to send someone a little heart hug. They may need it more than you know.

Yes, friends, this is Musical Bandbox. I am Sukanya with you, and can I share something with you that I've noticed? The best hugs usually arrive when we least expect them. After a difficult day, before an exam, at the airport, at the railway station, or simply after hearing someone say, "I have missed you." They are small moments, but somehow they become lifelong memories. Scientists often talk about how hugs help us feel calmer by reducing stress and strengthening our emotional bonds. But honestly, you don't need a scientific paper to know that. Your heart already understands it.

You know, friends, there is something wonderfully reassuring about knowing that someone is happy simply because you exist. No occasion, no reason, just your presence. Maybe that's what a hug really celebrates. Not achievements, not success.

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Perhaps today, instead of waiting for the perfect moment, create one. 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And if they are far away, call them. Tell them they are loved. Sometimes, a heartfelt conversation can travel farther than our arms can ever do.

Well, the afternoon is beginning to soften now. The sunlight feels gentler. The day is slowing down. And somehow today's theme fits this hour perfectly. Life often teaches us to chase bigger things. Better jobs, bigger houses, longer to-do lists. But happiness has a funny habit of hiding inside very ordinary moments like a shared laugh, a familiar voice, a warm cup of tea, and yes, a heartfelt hug. Maybe the richest people aren't those who own the most. Maybe they are the ones who always have someone to hug when life becomes a little difficult. And just like that, our Sunday afternoon together is gently making its way toward evening. This has been Musical Bandbox and I'm RJ Sukanya. Before I say goodbye, I'd like to leave you with a little thought. The world doesn't always need grand gestures. Sometimes it simply needs softer hearts, a little more patience, a little more kindness, and every now and then, a hug that says, I'm glad you're here. So today on Happy Heart Hugs Day, don't wait for a special reason. Tell the people in your life what they mean to you. Give a hug where it's welcome. Send a message where distance keeps you apart. Because love, friends, doesn't become smaller when it's shared. It grows. I will meet you again at 6:30 p.m. on FM Rainbow with Cinemagic and later at 7:10 p.m. on FM Gold for Western Waves. Until then, friends, take care of yourselves, keep your hearts open, and remember, sometimes the warmest place in the world isn't a destination. It's another person's embrace. Have a beautiful Sunday evening ahead. This is RJ Sukanya signing off just for now.

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1: This is Akashwani, the news read by Nishit Kumar. Prime Minister Narendra Modi today stated that climate action must be guided by fairness, responsibility and equity. In his special address to the National Assembly of Seychelles, Prime Minister said this is the essence of climate justice. He emphasized that Seychelles and India both seek a world where development is more inclusive and where international institutions reflect contemporary realities.
2: Climate action must be guided by fairness, responsibility and equity. This is the essence of climate justice. India has sought to lead by example. Over the last decade, we have undertaken one of the world's largest expansions of renewable energy. We have championed sustainable lifestyle through Mission Life, Lifestyle for Environment. Through our initiatives like International Solar Alliance, Coalition for Disaster Resilient Infrastructure, Global Biofuel Alliance and Ek Ped Maa Ke Naam, a tree for mother, we have worked with partner countries to boost the green transition.
1: Mr. Modi said, Seychelles occupies a special place in India's vision for the Indian Ocean and that conviction is stronger than ever. Mr. Modi said that when people look at a map, they may see Seychelles as a group of islands in the Indian Ocean. He stressed that India sees a nation whose horizons stretch far beyond its shores. Prime Minister said, it is a special honor to stand before everyone as the first Indian Prime Minister to address the National Assembly.
2: It is a special honor to stand before you as the first Indian Prime Minister to address this National Assembly. I thank you, Madam Speaker, for your warm words. I also thank President Armini and the people of Seychelles for honoring me with the guardian of the Blue Horizon earlier today. It will encourage all those who are making sustained efforts for environment conservation. I bring with me the warm greetings and best wishes of 1.4 billion people of India.
1: Earlier, Prime Minister Modi and President of Seychelles Patrick Hermini held bilateral talks at Victoria this afternoon. Both leaders reviewed the full spectrum of bilateral cooperation and exchanged views on regional and international issues of mutual interest. Earlier, Seychelles conferred its highest honor for environmental leadership, the Guardian of the Blue Horizon, on Prime Minister Narendra Modi, recognizing his commitment to sustainable development and green growth. Addressing the joint press meet, Prime Minister Modi said it is an honor for him and the citizens of India to be bestowed the Guardian of the Blue Horizon honor. He expressed belief that Indian Ocean is a shared home and its security, sustainability and prosperity are shared responsibilities.
2: We believe the Indian Ocean is our shared home. Its security, sustainability and prosperity are our shared responsibility. Yahi bhavna hamare Mahasagar vision ka aadhar hai.
1: External Affairs Minister Dr. S. Jaishankar and Defence Minister Rajnath Singh today congratulated Prime Minister Narendra Modi on being conferred with

researchers. Presidential distinction, guardian of the Blue Horizon. In a social media post, Dr. Jaishankar said the honor reflects Mr. Modi's leadership role in advancing climate action and sustainable development, while also underscoring the growing strength of India and Seychelles' partnership. Prime Minister Modi today addressed the nation in his Mann Ki Baat program on Akashwani. Mr. Modi highlighted that India achieved major success in the aviation sector in June with the Made in India C-295 aircraft completing its maiden flight. The Prime Minister shared that 40 such aircraft are being manufactured in India. India today categorically rejected allegations made by Pakistan regarding the recent incident in Karachi and termed them as baseless. In response to media queries, External Affairs Ministry spokesperson Randhir Jaiswal said that instead of pointing fingers at others, Pakistan should look inwards and take credible action against the terror infrastructure on its territory. Lionel Messi became the first to score its seventh consecutive FIFA World Cup match as Argentina beat Jordan 3-1 in its Group J finale today. It means Messi has been scoring at least one goal in each of his last seven World Cup matches he played. The Jordan goal was the seventh straight match in that scoring streak. And with that, we end this news bulletin.

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1: This is Akashwani, the news read by Nishit Kumar. Prime Minister Narendra Modi today stated that climate action must be guided by fairness, responsibility and equity. In his special address to the National Assembly of Seychelles, Prime Minister said this is the essence of climate justice. He emphasized that Seychelles and India both seek a world where development is more inclusive and where international institutions reflect contemporary realities.
2: Seychelles and India both seek a world where development is more inclusive. We both seek a world where international institutions reflect contemporary realities. We believe that our shared future must be shaped collectively, inclusively, and fairly.
1: Mr. Modi said Seychelles occupies a special place in India's vision for the Indian Ocean and that conviction is stronger than ever. He said the Indian Ocean does not separate India and Seychelles but connects the two countries. He addressed that it will encourage all those who are making sustained efforts for environment conservation.
2: Our vision is captured in the idea of Mahasagar, mutual and holistic advancement for security and growth across regions, Mahasagar. This vision recognizes that our futures are interconnected and interdependent, and we will continue to work together for a safer and more secure Indian Ocean region.
1: Prime Minister said it is a special honor to stand before everyone as the first Indian Prime Minister to address the National Assembly. He also thanked President and the people of Seychelles for honoring him with Seychelles' highest distinction, the Guardian of the Blue Horizon, earlier in the day. Union Ministers Amit Shah, S. Jaishankar, Rajnath Singh, Piyush Goyal, Manohar Lal and Jitendra Singh congratulated Prime Minister Narendra Modi on being conferred with Seychelles' highest distinction for leadership in environmental conservation and sustainable development. Prime Minister Modi has said that the power of public participation in nation building is one of India's greatest strengths. Addressing the nation in his Mann Ki Baat program on Akashwani today, Mr. Modi said this spirit was once again evident after he appealed to citizens to adopt certain measures in view of the prevailing warlike situation in West Asia. Mr. Modi had urged people to avoid buying gold, postpone non-essential foreign travel and use carpooling for some time.
2: पश्चिम एशिया में बनी युद्ध की स्थितियों को देखते हुए मैंने देशवासियों से कहा था कुछ समय के लिए सोना खरीदने से बचें, लोगों से कहा था कि विदेश में छुट्टियां मनाने से बचें, लोगों से कार पुलिंग को भी 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से उसमें अपना सहयोग कर रहे हैं।
1: India today categorically rejected allegations made by Pakistan regarding the recent incident in Karachi and termed as baseless. In response to media queries, External Affairs Ministry spokesperson Randhir Jaiswal said that instead of pointing fingers at others, Pakistan should look inwards and take credible action against the terror infrastructure on its territory. He said Pakistan should rid itself of its proclivity to rely on terrorism as an instrument of state policy. In men's cricket, hosts Ireland were 17 for no loss in 1.4 overs against India in the second and the final T20 international of the two-match series in Belfast when reports last came in. Earlier, India won the toss and elected to bowl. Ireland lead the series 1-0 after registering a 34-run victory over India in the opening T20 international on Friday. India will be aiming to level the series. In the ICC Women's T20 World Cup, India will take on Australia in their final Group A match at Lord's Cricket Ground in London this evening. The match is scheduled to begin at 7 p.m. Indian time. Led by Harmanpreet Kaur, the women in blue are currently placed second in the Group A standings, having won 3 of their 4 matches. Australia, meanwhile, sit comfortably at the top of the table with 4 wins in 4 games. India will be aiming for a victory over the unbeaten Australia to secure that place in the semi-finals. And with that, we end this news bulletin.

0: This is Akashvani, the news read by Abhishek Mukhopadhyay. Prime Minister Narendra Modi today stated that climate action must be guided by fairness, responsibility and equity. In his special address to the National Assembly of Seychelles, Prime Minister said this is the essence of climate justice. He emphasized that Seychelles and India both seek a world where development is more inclusive and where international institutions reflect contemporary realities.
1: Seychelles and India both seek a world where development is more inclusive. We both seek a world where international institutions reflect contemporary realities. We believe that our shared future must be shaped collectively, inclusively and fairly.
0: Mr. Modi said Seychelles occupies a special place in India's vision for the Indian Ocean and that conviction is stronger than ever. He said the Indian Ocean does not separate Indian Seychelles but connects the two countries. He added that it will encourage all those who are making sustained efforts for environment conservation.
1: Our vision is captured in the idea of Mahasagar, mutual and holistic advancement for security and growth across regions, Mahasagar. This vision recognizes that our futures are interconnected and interdependent, and we will continue to work together for a safer and more secure Indian Ocean region.
0: Prime Minister said it is a special honor to stand before everyone as the first Indian Prime Minister to address the National Assembly. He also thanked President and the people of Seychelles for honoring him with Seychelles' highest distinction, the Guardian of the Blue Horizon, earlier in the day. Prime Minister Modi has said that the power of public participation in nation building is one of India's greatest strengths. Addressing the nation in his Mann Ki Baat program on Akashvani today, Mr. Modi said this spirit was once again evident after he appealed to citizens to adopt certain measures in view of the prevailing warlike situation in West Asia. Mr. Modi had urged people to avoid buying gold, postpone non-essential foreign travel, and use carpooling for some time.
1: पश्चिम एशिया में बनी युद्ध की स्थितियों को देखते हुए मैंने देशवासियों से कहा था कुछ समय के लिए सोना खरीदने से बचें, लोगों से कहा था कि विदेश में छुट्टियां मनाने से बचें, लोगों से कार पुलिंग को भी 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से उसमें अपना सहयोग कर रहे हैं।
0: India today categorically rejected allegations made by Pakistan regarding the recent incident in Karachi and termed them as baseless. In response to media queries, External Affairs Ministry spokesperson Randhir Jaiswal said that instead of pointing fingers at others, Pakistan should look inwards and take credible action against the terror infrastructure on its territory. In France, 11 people on board were killed after a skydiving plane crashed in the northeastern region today. Meurthe-Moselle representative Yves Segy said the aircraft went down near the city of Nancy. Emergency services rushed to the scene while authorities began collecting witness statements as part of the investigation into the crash. In Saudi Arabia, 14 people were killed after a helicopter belonging to the country's oil giant Aramco crashed today in the Ras Tanura on its eastern coast on the Gulf, west of the Strait of Hormuz. Aramco had resumed crude oil loadings on Friday at its Ras Tanura terminal in the Gulf after they were halted for nearly 4 months due to the West Asia conflict. And in the ICC Women's T20 World Cup, India were 11 for no loss in 11.3 overs against Australia in the final Group A match at the Lord's London when reports last came in. Winning the toss, India opted to bat first. India clinched the bronze medal at the ABC Men's Volleyball Cup in Ahmedabad today after defeating Bahrain 3-1 in the third place playoff. The victory marks India's first medal in the tournament in 40 years, capping off a memorable campaign on home soil. Earlier, India narrowly missed out on a place in the final after suffering a defeat to Indonesia in the semifinals.

Good evening, dear listeners. What if I ask you a simple but dangerous question? Who are you when nobody is watching you? Not when you're posting, not when you're performing, not when people are clapping, liking, reacting, judging, noticing. I mean the version of you that exists at, let's say 2 a.m. The version that sings loudly in the kitchen. The version that talks to themselves while making tea. The version that removes the I'm fine face after a long day. Welcome to Western Waves on 100.1 MHz FM Gold. I'm RJ Sukanya and tonight we are diving into identity, habits, secret personalities and the strange little truths that makes us who we are. Because friends, let's be honest. Human beings are funny. Some people act mature outside and then go home and eat snacks directly from the packet while watching conspiracy videos at midnight. Some people give life advice confidently and then panic because someone texted them, "Can we talk?" And somehow, all of us are performing different versions of ourselves every day. But tonight's episode isn't about fake versus real. It is about discovering the version of yourself that appears when pressure disappears. Because that version, well, that's usually the honest one.

Welcome back, friends, to Western Waves. This is Sukanya with you on 100.1 MHz FM Gold. You know, what reveals personality faster than social media bios? Private habits. What do you do when nobody is around? Do you dance while cleaning your room? Do you create fake interview scenarios in the shower? Do you open the fridge 5 times hoping new food magically appears? Human beings are wonderfully strange. And honestly, some of the best parts of people are invisible. The person who studies quietly without showing off. The person who keeps promises even when nobody checks. The person who is kind to strangers, to animals. Character is built in these private moments. Not every good thing needs an audience. That's something social media sometimes makes us forget. These days, people document workouts, meals, vacations, productivity, skincare routines, even drinking water has become content. Meanwhile, quietly improving yourself without announcing it, that deserves more respect. Because friends, who you are alone eventually becomes who you are everywhere else.

Well, friends, let me ask you something honestly. When was the last time you enjoyed something without needing to post it? A meal, a sunset, a song, a happy moment? These days, people experience life and simultaneously think, should I upload this? And somewhere along the way, validation become addictive. Views, replies, notifications, reactions, tiny digital

applause. But the strongest version of you is the one that can enjoy life privately too. The version that reads books without posting aesthetic pictures of them. The version that works hard quietly. The version that laughs fully, even when there's no camera recording it. Because confidence is not always loud. Sometimes confidence is

Well, friends, here's something interesting. Most people think identity is built in big moments, career choices, achievements, life-changing events. But honestly, you are mostly made of tiny repeated moments. The way you react when things go wrong, the way you treat people when you are irritated, the way you speak to yourself after making mistakes. That's the real deal. Who are you when plans fail? Who are you when nobody praises you? Who are you when life becomes inconvenient? Because integrity is invisible most of the time. And maybe tonight's episode is a reminder that being genuine still matters. Not performatively good, not good for content, just genuinely decent. That version of you may never trend online, but trust me, it leaves the deepest impact in real life.

Yes, friends, you are listening to Western Waves. This is Sukanya with you. And before we close tonight's show, here's one final thought. Your relationship with yourself is built mostly in private, in the little conversations inside your head, in your habits, in your routines, in the way you spend ordinary evenings. So be someone you like even when nobody's watching. Not perfect, not impressive, just real. Laugh loudly, rest properly, work honestly, apologize sincerely, enjoy silly things proudly. And please don't lose your personality trying to look cool all the time. The world already has enough copies. What it needs more of is people comfortable enough to be themselves. And honestly, that kind of confidence is unforgettable. And friends, just like that, tonight's episode of Western Waves comes to an end. Tonight, we asked, who are you when nobody is watching? And maybe the answer is, you're softer than people realize, funnier than you show, more emotional than you admit, stronger than you think. Thank you, friends, for spending your evening with me, your friend Sukanya, right here on 100.1 MHz FM Gold, Akashvani, Kolkata. Until next time, friends, be real, be kind, and don't wait for an audience to become the person you want to be. Good night, and of course, take care.

0: to the East African island nation. Meanwhile, Lok Sabha Speaker Om Birla and several union ministers, including Amit Shah, S. Jaishankar, Rajnath Singh, Piyush Goyal, Manohar Lal and Jitendra Singh, congratulated Prime Minister Modi on being conferred with Seychelles' highest distinction for the leadership in environmental conservation and sustainable development. Prime Minister Modi has said that power of public participation in nation building is one of India's greatest strengths. Addressing the nation in his Mann Ki Baat program on Akashwani today, Mr. Modi said this spirit was once again evident after he appealed to citizens to adopt certain measures in view of the prevailing warlike situation in West Asia. Mr. Modi had urged people to avoid buying gold, postpone non-essential foreign travel and use carpooling for some time.
1: पश्चिम एशिया में बनी युद्ध की स्थितियों को देखते हुए मैंने देशवासियों से कहा था कुछ समय के लिए सोना खरीदने से बचें, लोगों से कहा था कि विदेश में छुट्टियां मनाने से बचें, लोगों से कार पुलिंग को भी 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से उसमें अपना सहयोग कर रहे हैं।
0: Mr. Modi also spoke about preserving human creativity in the age of technology and artificial intelligence. He said Nalanda University has found a way to achieve this and is shaping India's future in a new avatar. Recalling that he had dedicated the university's new campus to the nation 2 years ago, Mr. Modi said it has revived the ancient tradition of Shastrarth or intellectual discourse. India Today categorically rejected allegations made by Pakistan regarding the recent incident in Karachi and termed them as baseless. In response to media queries, External Affairs Ministry spokesperson Randhir Jaiswal said that instead of pointing fingers at others, Pakistan should look inwards and take credible action against the terror infrastructure on its territory. He said Pakistan should rid itself of its proclivity to rely on terrorism as an instrument of state policy. This is Akashwani giving you the news. For quick news updates around the clock, follow us on our X handle at AIR News Alerts. And for details of these stories and more, log on to our website newsonair.gov.in and download the News on AIR app. Welcome back to the news at 9. Vice President C.P. Radhakrishnan has called upon people to work towards making the country healthy and free from drug addiction under the Nasha Mukt Bharat Abhiyan. Mr. Radhakrishnan was addressing the Foundation Day celebrations of the Rajiv Gandhi University of Health Sciences alongside the Nasha Mukt Bharat Abhiyan program at the Kantirava Outdoor Stadium in Bengaluru. The Vice President said awareness, responsibility and collective action are essential to build a healthier society and a stronger nation. Union Home and Cooperation Minister Amit Shah today launched the pilot project of PM Family Care Tracker at Gandhinagar in Gujarat. The integrated digital platform will track the health, nutrition and education of beneficiaries from pregnancy until the age of 18 using a unique ID linked to birth registration number or Aadhaar ID. The system will integrate data from multiple government platforms, generate risk alerts and monitor key indicators including vaccination, malnutrition, school enrollment and dropout rates. Four traditional agricultural products from Madhya Pradesh have been granted the geographical indication or GI tag. They are Sitahi Kutki, Nagadaman Kutki, Banagani Arhar and Chhatriya Dhan. The State Agriculture Department described the recognition as a major achievement for farmers. In Assam, the flood situation in Dhemaji has worsened following days of heavy rainfall in the district and neighbouring Arunachal Pradesh. We have more from our correspondent.
2: In Assam, the raging floodwaters of the Simen River in Dhemaji district have washed away a portion of the crucial railway bridge, entirely cutting off rail connectivity in the area and bringing train services to a complete standstill. State Disaster Response Force is carrying out rescue operation in Ujjalpur village under the Mopan Panchayat, where the 60 stranded families are being evacuated. While no casualties or loss of life have been reported so far, significant loss of property and livestock have been recorded across the affected region. Meanwhile, Assam Chief Minister Dr. Himanta Sharma stated that the situation is being closely monitored. Rakesh Dole, Akashwani News, Guwahati.
0: The India Meteorological Department, IMD, has issued a red color warning for very heavy rainfall with isolated extremely heavy rainfall over sub-Himalayan West Bengal and Sikkim for tomorrow. The Met Department said that conditions are favorable for further advance of southwest monsoon into some more parts of Gujarat, Madhya Pradesh, Chhattisgarh, Jharkhand, Bihar and some parts of Uttar Pradesh and Uttarakhand during the next 3 to 4 days. The Met Department further predicted heatwave conditions over Delhi, Haryana, Chandigarh and Uttar Pradesh for tomorrow. Europe is continuing to experience a record-breaking heat wave, with several countries including France, Germany and the Czech Republic reporting new temperature highs over the weekend. French health officials said there have been around 1,000 deaths since Wednesday as the intense heat wave continues to scorch the country. Out of these, 85% of deaths were of the elderly. Parts of France have topped 40 degrees Celsius this week, piling pressure on hospitals and first responders amid a surge in emergency call-outs. Temperatures have also been topping 40 degrees Celsius in Germany and the Czech Republic. Moreover, in Hungary, a nuclear power plant has been affected by rising water temperatures in the nearby Danube River, causing the cooling water temperature to increase and impacting the operation of some reactors. In France, 11 people on board were killed after a skydiving plane crashed in the northeastern region of France today. Morte et Moselle representative Yves Segui said that the aircraft went down near the city of Nancy. Emergency services rushed to the scene while authorities began collecting witness statements as part of the investigation into the crash. In Saudi Arabia, 14 people were killed after a helicopter belonging to country's oil giant Aramco crashed today in Ras Tanura on its eastern coast on the Gulf west of the Strait of Hormuz. Aramco had resumed crude oil loadings on Friday at its Ras Tanura terminal in the Gulf after they were halted for nearly 4 months due to the West Asia conflict. According to the Saudi Ministry of Energy, all 14 victims were Saudi nationals. A full investigation has been launched to determine the cause of the crash. In the ICC Women's T20 World Cup, India have set a target of 171 runs for Australia in their final, the must-win Group A match at Lord's in London. In reply, Australia were 35 for 1 in 4.4 overs when reports last came in. Earlier, opting to bat first, India posted 170 runs, losing 4 wickets in the stipulated 20 overs. Skipper Harmanpreet Kaur scored 56 in 27 balls. For Australia, skipper Sophie Molyneux bagged 3 wickets. And in men's cricket, hosts Ireland have set a target of 155 runs for India in the second and the final T20 international of the two-match series in Belfast. In reply, India were 54 for 4 in 8 overs when reports last came in. The rain has currently halted play. Ireland lead the series 1-0. And now before we end the bulletin, the headlines once again. Prime Minister Narendra Modi holds delegation-level talks with Seychelles President Patrick Hermini in Victoria. Says India's vision is to make Indian Ocean an ocean of opportunity. Prime Minister Modi honored with Seychelles' highest distinction, Guardian of the Blue Horizon. In Mann Ki Baat program on Akashwani, Prime Minister Modi asserts power of public participation in nation building is one of India's greatest strengths. New Delhi rejects Islamabad's allegations over recent incident in Karachi, terming them baseless. Europe continues to experience record-breaking heatwave. France reports over 1,000 deaths. In cricket, India set a target of 171 runs for Australia in their final Group A match of the Women's T20 World Cup in London. And in men's cricket, India gets a target of 155 runs by hosts Ireland in the final T20 international in Belfast. And that's all in the news at 9. Good night.

0: 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This is Akashvani. In the program Spotlight, now we bring you a discussion on Prime Minister's Seychelles visit, enhancing maritime security and regional cooperation. The participants are Gurjeet Singh, former ambassador, and Simran Sodhi, journalist.
1: Today we are discussing the visit of Prime Minister Narendra Modi to Seychelles. The Prime Minister is currently there on a three-day visit. Today, earlier in the day, Prime Minister also held talks with the President of Seychelles and a lot of important issues were discussed between the two leaders. Ambassador Singh, when you see the visit of Prime Minister Modi to Seychelles at this point of time, how crucial is this visit in terms of the Indian Ocean security and the bilateral relationship between India and Seychelles?
2: I think Prime Minister Modi's visit this time is very special. Seychelles is a very close

0: partner, and it is celebrating its golden jubilee of independence. Their president had visited India in February. So there was no real bilateral requirement on the prime minister to go, but I think he made a special point of going to felicitate them on their success as a nation for 50 years. This shows how close India and Seychelles are. In this engagement, the defense and maritime security aspect is paramount. Besides this, India is a leading development partner of Seychelles. We want to work with Seychelles to improve their economic standing and benefit their people through capacity building, investments, creation of training institutions, providing assistance to their Coast Guard, and protecting them from the vagaries of climate change. I think this gives a very fulsome bilateral engagement for India and Seychelles.
1: Ambassador Singh, we see that the Prime Minister's visit, which is taking place from June 27th to June 29th at the invitation of the Seychelles President, will see Prime Minister Modi participate as the guest of honor at Seychelles' Golden Jubilee National Day celebrations, which are going to be held tomorrow, which will also commemorate 50 years of the country's independence from the United Kingdom in 1976. How significant, Ambassador Singh, is this relationship in the sense that both India and Seychelles also share this common past, where we know what it means to have been colonized and now living in a very different world and a global environment?
0: There is a commonality of the same colonial master. Of course, the history of Seychelles begins with the landing of a few people of Indian origin who came as indentured labor to develop the plantations. Since then, the Seychelles has grown because it lay on the steamer routes between southern Africa and India. A lot of Indians used to travel on that route, and the steamers used to stop in Seychelles for refueling and for allowing the people on board to get off. Since then, Seychelles, with its location in the southern Indian Ocean of a very strategic nature, is very important. You know, all the energy coming from Africa, and now many ships coming around the Cape of Good Hope rather than through the Gulf of Aden, gives the southern Indian Ocean a salience in the international energy supply chain. The location of Seychelles is such that if you are located there, you can provide security and sustainability to these supply chains. And therefore, I think the strategic value of Seychelles. Seychelles' population is hardly 120,000 people, but it has an exclusive economic zone of 1.3 million square kilometers, and that is huge. And to manage that, to tap it for the blue economy, can make a big difference on how Seychelles progresses as a country ahead.
1: Ambassador Singh, we also see that the Prime Minister, in a key bilateral gesture, he has also handed over a Made in India fast petrol vessel along with 6 ambulances, 10 utility vehicles and 5 laser-guided boats to Seychelles to enhance the island nation's maritime surveillance and exclusive economic zone capabilities. How important do you think this gesture is, and how much does this strengthen Seychelles' maritime security capabilities?
0: I used to deal with Seychelles when I was Additional Secretary for Africa around 2010 to 2012. Till then, we had done sporadic work with Seychelles to provide assistance to their Coast Guard. But since that time that I mentioned to you, we have provided 2 Dornier aircraft, we have provided several fast patrol boats, and we have provided coastal radar systems. And the latest boat is what you have mentioned, the Prime Minister handed over today. We also maintain these boats either locally through our teams or by bringing them to India for refurbishment. So the coastal security of Seychelles is almost entirely within Indian hands. During the period 2010 to 2012, the main threat came from piracy. Now the main threat comes from encroachments on its exclusive economic zone, for illegal and unreported fishing, and the challenges of climate change. Therefore, we have to equip Seychelles and its Coast Guard to deal with these new challenges, particularly emanating from cyclones, the requirements of humanitarian assistance and disaster relief. Seychelles has suffered a lot from such natural calamities. Now that it is a member of the Coalition for Disaster Resilient Infrastructure, India's efforts to engage it are increasing rapidly. The items that Prime Minister handed over today are part of a $175 million economic package which was announced during the visit of the President Hermin to India in February. Most of the items are being implemented now, and several of the agreements that were signed today, including one for professional and technical training institution, one for hospital, these all will be funded through that economic package. Of that $175 million, $125 million are in terms of a line of credit which is rupee denominated, and $50 million is a grant. I think this will help Seychelles a lot.
1: Ambassador Singh, we also see that the Prime Minister has been honored with Guardian of the Blue Horizon Presidential Distinction. This was done at a special ceremony, and the President of Seychelles, he conferred this honor on the Prime Minister. The honor has been conferred upon Prime Minister Modi for his green leadership and efforts towards advancing the interests of developing countries and his long-standing commitment towards promoting the blue economy, climate action, sustainable management of ocean resources. Do you feel that this honor that has been bestowed on the Prime Minister is also a recognition of the fact that India today is also leading when it comes to undertaking development, which is in keeping with the climate change and environmental concerns, something which concerns India and Seychelles equally?
0: It also concerns the entire Global South, and it is a rare honor that Prime Minister has been given an honor specific to a segment of climate change, sustainability and the blue economy. It is a great honor indeed. In fact, recently at the G7 summit in Evian, Prime Minister spoke on behalf of the Global South and raised these issues. The problem today is that the Conference of Parties has not been able to agree on a proper distribution of additional financial resources for mitigation and adaptation in countries of the Global South to the challenges of climate change. Therefore, countries like Seychelles are more and more dependent on bilateral partners like India to take this idea forward, because international financing is not coming. So I think this is a very good recognition of the role Prime Minister Modi and India are playing in developing the blue economy and sustainability in the face of climate change faced by a small island state like the Seychelles.
1: Ambassador Singh, we also see that today India and Seychelles, they signed 9 agreements, including an extradition treaty, and addressing a joint press interaction later, Prime Minister Modi also said that the Indian Ocean was a shared space where security and prosperity depended on cooperation based on mutual trust rather than the size of nations. The Prime Minister, and I quote, he said, "Our vision is to make the Indian Ocean an ocean of opportunity." Ambassador Singh, for our listeners, would you elaborate a little as to what this means for India's foreign policy and where India sees the Indian Ocean going forward in a foreign policy viewpoint?
0: India does not want to make the Indian Ocean a contested space. We want to keep it a peaceful ocean where countries can trust each other and develop as per their requirements. India wants to be a lead player. So the spirit of Sagar and Mahasagar now imbibe our relationship with the countries of the Indian Ocean. We have helped Seychelles to first join the Indian Ocean Rim Association in 2011, and now more recently we have brought it into the Colombo Security Conference, which initially was a meeting between India, Sri Lanka, Maldives and Bangladesh, but now we have brought in Mauritius and Seychelles to show that we have an Indian Ocean outlook. We want to ensure that Seychelles develops and is protected as part of India's coastal security and welfare space. That is our idea of the Indian Ocean, And I think Seychelles is a living example of how we propose to deal with.
1: Ambassador Singh, when we talk of economic relations between India and Seychelles, and we also know that discussions are progressing on a special economic package worth $175 million USD for Seychelles. So how much of the economic part of the relationship, how much does it add to this bilateral relationship?
0: Well, Seychelles has a small population. It has got a larger share of services rather than manufacturing in its economy. So in order to make its people more adept at services, India is working on the UPI-DPI arrangement. We are working on health security, including establishing hospital. And we are working on the training of individuals, either through the ITEC program or through the new professionals and technical training facility, which or whose groundbreaking was done today. Now you ask me about the economy. The Seychelles is not an LDC. It is actually a highly developed economy, and its growth rate is among the higher ones in Africa. Yet it has got IMF restrictions on it because its debt management remains a challenge. Its main elements of the economy are tuna fishing, tourism, and the fact that it is a financial services hub. Now, I don't see so much scope for manufacturing over there unless it is to process the tuna. Now, India is not a big consumer of tuna, but Seychelles has got special privileges to export to the European Union under the ACP economic partnership agreements. So, if we can contribute to higher turnover of catching tuna and processing it, then the economy of Seychelles would benefit. Similarly, if tourism infrastructure and facilities can be invested in, more connectivity for tourism established, and more Indian tourists go to Seychelles, I think the tourism sector will also see a boom. And finally, the financial services sector already sees a lot of Indian interest with companies and individuals working there and participating in the facilities that Seychelles provides. This extradition agreement you see today is partly to ensure that no nefarious characters use advantage of that financial services system to go and park themselves in Seychelles outside the pale of law. I think these three sectors are where India could probably invest more. You can't always use lines of credit which need to be repaid or grant systems to augment these. You need to have private sector investment. That hybrid kind of financing will help Seychelles develop its financial services sector, its tourism sector, and expand its wide blue economy sector, because it is not so far tapping the entire 1.3 million square kilometers of its exclusive economic zone.
1: And in the coming days, we will continue our discussions on the Prime Minister's visit, which coincides with the 50th anniversary of the diplomatic ties between the two countries and Seychelles' Golden Jubilee independence. With these comments, we bring today's discussion to an end. Thank you.
0: Thank you.
2: You were listening to a discussion on Prime Minister Seychelles' visit, enhancing maritime security and regional cooperation. The participants were Gurjeet Singh, former ambassador, and Simran Sodhi, journalist. This program was produced and presented by the News Services Division of Akashvani. Spotlight.
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tracker at Gandhinagar in Gujarat yesterday. The integrated digital platform will track the health, nutrition and education of beneficiaries from pregnancy until the age of 18 using a unique ID linked to birth registration number or Abha ID. Maharashtra Chief Minister Devendra Fadnavis said the 1400-kilometre Delhi-Mumbai expressway being built at an estimated cost of 1 lakh crore rupees will significantly improve connectivity between northern and western India and emerge as a major catalyst for the country's economic growth. After reviewing the progress of the Vadodara-Mumbai section of the expressway, Fadnavis said the 157-kilometre Maharashtra stretch is nearing completion. He said out of the 7 construction packages, 5 have already been completed, while the remaining 2 are expected to be finished by August this year. Commerce and Industry Minister Piyush Goyal is leading a high-level Indian business delegation to Athens in Greece after concluding his visit to the United Kingdom with a focus on strengthening trade, investment and strategic economic cooperation. The Commerce and Industry Minister said that during the visit to Greece, the delegation will participate in presentations and startup pitches at the Athens Startup Business Incubator, THEIA. In men's cricket, Ireland defeated India by 1 run in the second and final T20 International in Belfast to clinch the two-match series 2-0. Batting first, Ireland posted 154 for 8 in their stipulated 20 overs. In reply, India fell short of the largest... India fell short of the target, finishing at 153 for 9 in 20 overs. Ireland had also won the opening match by 34 runs. And that is the end of this news bulletin.